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Now my life's an empty stage where honey lived and honey played and loved.

On the way, we got Daryl Braithwaite, Ted Mulry game. And then we'll get to the news. His original Black Ram Jam, Black Betty, one hit wonder.

Okay, we have Eric Cumm and Eric Clapton to finish off our hot tracks of 1978. Here's Eric Cumm, and this is called She Did It.

Okay, on the way we have Chris Isaacs, Paul Norton, Paul Young, Glitter Band, Tina Turner, all to come. It's the Beatles, and I love it.

On the way, we have Bruce Springsteen, Divinals, Company of Strangers, Dixie Chicks, Electric Light Orchestra, coming your way. That's Bruce Springsteen, born in the USA.

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1: In today's fast-paced world, getting your brand noticed is more important than ever. 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And Sounds of MacArthur is your direct line to the people who matter most. 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

Drink some margaritas by swinging blue lights. 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Are you with me? 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

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And we're doing it live out here at the Campbelltown Steam Museum. And it's a beautiful day out here.